0: Let's go, yes! Go, go!
1: Let's go!
0: Woo! Wow! Yes, yes, let's go! Let's go! 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Yes, yes, yes, yes! 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